Say praise the Lord. Amen. Now I want you to know these words. You are love, life, Lord over everything. Alpha, Omega, Jehovah, the King of Kings. 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

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And I really do believe that there are lots of things to be done and a lot of things to be thought about. And one of the things that really seems to have caught people's minds these days is pollution. Now, Hank Marvin's written a song called Silvery Rain, which is about man, in fact, causing an unbalance in God's perfect creation.

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Near the cross, O Lamb of God, bring its scenes before me. 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

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Like he calmed the sea in Galilee when he stepped out and said, "Peace be still," and I believe those mighty waves bowed down and said, "Excuse me, master." And they went back in place. The sea became as calm as glass, and the ship sailed safely to the other side. That hope

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How my full heart will praise him for the mercy, love, and grace that prepares me for mansion in sky. Oh, the dear ones in glory, how they beckon me to come. In our parting at the river, I recall to the sweet vales of Eden, they will sing my welcome home. But I long to see my Savior first of all.